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0: hit after hit after hit. It's coming your way. Another 30-minute energy shot is next.
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2: 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And Armstrong and White Sand residents help save communities from fire. 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
1: Wish I could call you last night, try to make sure you're alright. 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I wish you were back from Boston. I'm alone learning those lessons. 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
1: I'm Katie Nichols. Here's what's happening in Thunder Bay. Local companies are getting help using artificial intelligence from young workers with significant funding from the federal government. The Northwestern Ontario Innovation Centers for Youth Tech Impact Program received $456,000 from FedNor to support the initiative. One person is facing child sexual abuse charges after an investigation that began in February by city police. Thunder Bay police say it began in response to a report of a person having and attempting to access child sexual abuse and exploitation material through Bing's search engine. A home on the south side was searched in July and 10 electronic devices were seized. A 40-year-old man turned himself into police. And the city of Thunder Bay is working on its first ever archaeological master plan aimed at identifying areas where ancient archaeological sites may be located. A 300-plus page document is being developed with Fort William First Nation, Lakehead University, and local firm Woodland Heritage Northwest. It's all to help developers better understand when archaeological assessments may be required. The document is expected to be completed and presented to City Council for information sometime in 2027. For these stories and more, you can find them at tvnewswatch.com. I'm Katie Nichols. Sports is next.
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5: Tough night for the Blue Jays at home, crushed 13-2 by the Kansas City Royals. Pete Caglione was 5-for-6 with a home run and 5 RBIs. Now that result leaves the Jays 3.5 back of Cleveland in the wild card race. They start a series tonight at home with Seattle. Other highlights in the bigs, Milwaukee beat the New York Mets 8-2, Jacob Mizorowski earning his 14th win, and Chris Sale went the distance on a 5-hit shutout as Atlanta beat the LA Dodgers 1-0. 4 games in the NFL preseason, Buffalo outscored Pittsburgh 28-27, Cleveland over New England 37-13, San Francisco beat the Raiders 18-12, and the Rams won the Battle of Los Angeles 28-18 over the Chargers. There's 10 games tonight, including the Vikings in Denver. That's sports. I'm Brian Wyatt.
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7: The weekend is almost here and it's looking pretty nice for us. Sunshine today with a high of 23. Clear overnight will drop down to 8. Sunny again tomorrow with a high of 20. Could see showers and a high of 23 on Sunday. Right now it's 8.
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1: I'm Katie Nichols. Here's what's happening in Thunder Bay. One person is facing child sexual abuse charges after an investigation that began in February by city police. Thunder Bay police say it began in response to a report of a person having and attempting to access child sexual abuse and exploitation material through Bing's search engine. A home on the south side was searched in July and 10 electronic devices were seized by police. A 40-year-old man turned himself into police. Local companies are getting help using artificial intelligence from young workers with significant funding from the federal government. The Northwestern Ontario Innovation Centre's Youth Tech Impact Program received $456,000 from FedNor to support the initiative. And the city of Thunder Bay is working on its first ever archaeological master plan aimed at identifying areas where ancient archaeological sites might be located. A 300-plus page document is being developed with Fort William First Nation, Lakehead University, and local firm Woodland Heritage Northwest. It's all to help developers better understand when archaeological assessments may be required. The document is expected to be completed and presented to City Council for information sometime in 2027. In sports, the Jays saw a big loss to KC last night, ending the game 13-2, their fifth in the American League East. In preseason football, the Bills slipping past the Steelers 28-27. It was the 49ers over the Raiders 18-12. The Browns shut down the Patriots 37-13, and the Rams just got past the Chargers 20-18. For these stories and more, you can find them at tvnewswatch.com. I'm Katie Nichols.
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0: Energy weather.
3: The weekend is almost here, and it's looking pretty nice for us. Sunshine today with a high of 23. Clear overnight will drop down to 8. Sunny again tomorrow with a high of 20. Could see showers and a high of 23 on Sunday. Right now, it's 8.

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1: I'm Katie Nichols. Here's what's happening in Thunder Bay. Local companies are getting help using artificial intelligence from young workers with significant funding from the federal government. The Northwestern Ontario Innovation Centers for Youth Tech Impact Program received $456,000 from FedNor to support the initiative. One person is facing child sexual abuse charges after an investigation that began in February by city police. Thunder Bay police say it began in response to a report of a person having and attempting to access child sexual abuse and exploitation material through Bing's search engine. A home on the south side was searched in July and 10 electronic devices were seized. A 40-year-old man turned himself into police. And the city of Thunder Bay is working on its first ever archaeological master plan aimed at identifying areas where ancient archaeological sites may be located. A 300-plus page document is being developed with Fort William First Nation, Lakehead University, and local firm Woodland Heritage Northwest. It's all to help developers better understand when archaeological assessments may be required. The document is expected to be completed and presented to City Council for information sometime in 2027. For these stories and more, you can find them at tvnewswatch.com. I'm Katie Nichols. Sports is next.
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4: Tough night for the Blue Jays at home. Crushed 13-2 by the Kansas City Royals. Pete Caglione was 5-for-6 with a home run and 5 RBIs. Now that result leaves the Jays 3.5 back of Cleveland in the wild card race. They start a series tonight at home with Seattle. Other highlights in the bigs. Milwaukee beat the New York Mets 8-2. Jacob Mizorowski earning his 14th win. And Chris Sale went the distance on a 5-hit shutout as Atlanta beat the LA Dodgers 1-0. 4 games in the NFL preseason. Buffalo outscored Pittsburgh 28-27, Cleveland over New England 37-13, San Francisco beat the Raiders 18-12, and the Rams won the Battle of Los Angeles 2018 over the Chargers. There's 10 games tonight, including the Vikings in Denver. That's sports. I'm Brian Wyatt.
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6: The weekend is almost here, and it's looking pretty nice for us. Sunshine today with a high of 23. Clear overnight will drop down to 8. Sunny again tomorrow with a high of 20. Could see showers and a high of 23 on Sunday. Right now, it's 8.
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0: Carson Sports Update.
1: I'm Katie Nichols. Here's what's happening in Thunder Bay. One person is facing child sexual abuse charges after an investigation that began in February by city police. Thunder Bay police say it began in response to a report of a person having and attempting to access child sexual abuse and exploitation material through Bing's search engine. A home on the south side was searched in July and 10 electronic devices were seized by police. A 40-year-old man turned himself into police. Local companies are getting help using artificial intelligence from young workers with significant funding from the federal government. The Northwestern Ontario Innovation Centre's Youth Tech Impact Program received $456,000 from FedNor to support the initiative. And the city of Thunder Bay is working on its first ever archaeological master plan aimed at identifying areas where ancient archaeological sites might be located. A 300-plus page document is being developed with Fort William First Nation, Lakehead University, and local firm Woodland Heritage Northwest. It's all to help developers better understand when archaeological assessments may be required. The document is expected to be completed and presented to City Council for information sometime in 2027. In sports, the Jays saw a big loss to KC last night, ending the game 13-2, their fifth in the American League East. In preseason football, the Bills slipping past the Steelers 28-27. It was the 49ers over the Raiders 18-12. The Browns shut down the Patriots 37-13, and the Rams just got past the Chargers 20-18. For these stories and more, you can find them at tvnewswatch.com. I'm Katie Nichols.
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0: Energy weather.
3: The weekend is almost here, and it's looking pretty nice for us. Sunshine today with a high of 23. Clear overnight will drop down to 8. Sunny again tomorrow with a high of 20. Could see showers and a high of 23 on Sunday. Right now, it's 8.

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1: If you ever go to kindergarten school, it's going to be the specialist day of your life. 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I kind of miss it. Preschool now, but this is more fun. You are invited. 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
2: 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Tariffs will hit mining and forestry hard. Other local businesses face uncertainty. 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Plus, see the movie review for Tony, now at Silver City. 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
1: I'm Katie Nichols. Here's what's happening in Thunder Bay. Local companies are getting help using artificial intelligence from young workers with significant funding from the federal government. The Northwestern Ontario Innovation Centers for Youth Tech Impact Program received $456,000 from FedNor to support the initiative. One person is facing child sexual abuse charges after an investigation that began in February by city police. Thunder Bay police say it began in response to a report of a person having and attempting to access child sexual abuse and exploitation material through Bing's search engine. A home on the south side was searched in July and 10 electronic devices were seized. A 40-year-old man turned himself into police. And the city of Thunder Bay is working on its first ever archaeological master plan aimed at identifying areas where ancient archaeological sites may be located. A 300-plus page document is being developed with Fort William First Nation, Lakehead University, and local firm Woodland Heritage Northwest. It's all to help developers better understand when archaeological assessments may be required. The document is expected to be completed and presented to City Council for information sometime in 2027. For these stories and more, you can find them at tvnewswatch.com. I'm Katie Nichols. Sports is next.
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5: Tough night for the Blue Jays at home, crushed 13-2 by the Kansas City Royals. Pete Caglione was 5-for-6 with a home run and 5 RBIs. Now that result leaves the Jays 3.5 back of Cleveland in the wild card race. They start a series tonight at home with Seattle. Other highlights in the bigs, Milwaukee beat the New York Mets 8-2, Jacob Mizorowski earning his 14th win, and Chris Sale went the distance on a 5-hit shutout as Atlanta beat the LA Dodgers 1-0. Four games in the NFL preseason, Buffalo outscored Pittsburgh 28-27, Cleveland over New England 37-13, San Francisco beat the Raiders 18-12, and the Rams won the Battle of Los Angeles 2018 over the Chargers. There's 10 games tonight, including the Vikings in Denver. That's sports. I'm Brian Wyatt.
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8: The weekend is almost here, and it's looking pretty nice for us. Sunshine today with a high of 23. Clear overnight will drop down to 8. Sunny again tomorrow with a high of 20. Could see showers and a high of 23 on Sunday. Right now, it's 8.
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0: Jackson Sports Update.
1: I'm Katie Nichols. Here's what's happening in Thunder Bay. One person is facing child sexual abuse charges after an investigation that began in February by city police. Thunder Bay police say it began in response to a report of a person having and attempting to access child sexual abuse and exploitation material through Bing's search engine. A home on the south side was searched in July and 10 electronic devices were seized by police. A 40-year-old man turned himself into police. Local companies are getting help using artificial intelligence from young workers with significant funding from the federal government. The Northwestern Ontario Innovation Centre's Youth Tech Impact Program received $456,000 from FedNor to support the initiative. And the city of Thunder Bay is working on its first ever archaeological master plan aimed at identifying areas where ancient archaeological sites might be located. A 300-plus page document is being developed with Fort William First Nation, Lakehead University, and local firm Woodland Heritage Northwest. It's all to help developers better understand when archaeological assessments may be required. The document is expected to be completed and presented to City Council for information sometime in 2027. In sports, the Jays saw a big loss to KC last night, ending the game 13-2, their fifth in the American League East. In preseason football, the Bills slipping past the Steelers 28-27. It was the 49ers over the Raiders 18-12. The Browns shut down the Patriots 37-13, and the Rams just got past the Chargers 20-18. For these stories and more, you can find them at tvnewswatch.com. I'm Katie Nichols.
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0: Energy weather.
3: The weekend is almost here, and it's looking pretty nice for us. Sunshine today with a high of 23. Clear overnight will drop down to 8. Sunny again tomorrow with a high of 20. Could see showers and a high of 23 on Sunday. Right now, it's 8.

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1: I'm Sherry Levinsky-Kotick. Here's what's happening. Statistics Canada says the economy grew steady and at its fastest rate in more than 3 years. It's in relation to exports and business capital investments ramped up. Real gross domestic product rose by 3.3% in the second quarter on an annualized basis, while GDP was up 0.3% in June. The International Monetary Fund suggests Canada removing internal trade barriers could boost our real gross domestic product upwards of 7% or about $210 billion over the long term. Our internal trade minister is meeting with provincial ministers this week to advance a single Canadian economy. 1,000 people, including 25 Canadians, are said to be missing after flash floods hit Nepal and China. The death toll is over 500 and at least 93,000 people are impacted and in need. Meanwhile, Canadian government officials say they're working with their counterparts to find those that are still missing. $456,000 in federal funding is going towards the Youth Tech Impact Program at Northwestern Ontario Innovation Centre. Executive Director Richard Gemmell says it will connect young professionals with small to medium-sized enterprises across the region to work on innovative AI and technology projects.
2: Work on very specific projects, and most of them, if not all of them, had some aspect of AI as part of that project to implement or integrate AI into the operations. So one of the companies was looking at trying to streamline their inventory system, both input and output of the reporting structure of their inventory system. And so one of the youth was working with an AI.
1: The program will be delivered through 3 15-week cohorts and will support 30 businesses in the region. After pausing the program over the summer, the Thunder Bay Police Service is bringing back its Chat with the Chief sessions next week. The program is designed to increase transparency and give people the chance to weigh in directly on policing issues. Chief Darcy Fleury wants feedback on how police have changed over the past year and whether enough has been done to build community trust.
3: Because we have put some programs into place, we have some stuff going on. Is that what they see as sufficient and that type of thing? So it's a good opportunity to have those conversations and really tell us how we're doing.
1: The next Chat with the Chief will be held Thursday at 10:30 in the morning at the Thunder Bay 55 Plus Center. And public consultations with the federal government are currently taking place on artificial intelligence and what it should look like as it becomes increasingly embedded in our economy. Canadian musicians and other music organizations are preparing submissions and suggest that a lack of transparency is one of the biggest obstacles to enforcing copyright. The consultations take place until September 23rd. For more details on these and other stories, log on to tbnewswatch.com.
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5: It was a rough end to a home series with Kansas City as the Royals crushed the Blue Jays 13-2. Pete Caglione was 5-for-6 with a home run and 5 runs batted in. Now the loss leaves Toronto 3.5 games out of the final wild card as Cleveland had the night off. Other highlights last night. Houston beat the Yankees 5-1. Milwaukee over the New York Mets 8-2 as Jacob Mizorowski won his 14th. Chris Sale pitched a complete game shutout for his 13th win. Atlanta blanked the LA Dodgers 1-0. Trey Bell Haynes led the way with 18 points as our national men's basketball team defeated Panama 86-66 in the FIBA World Cup Americas qualifying action. We next host Argentina Monday in Quebec City. 2 games in the WNBA. Golden State beat New York 79-60 and Washington over Phoenix 80-73. Toronto Tempo gets back into action tonight in Las Vegas. 3-time Vezina Trophy winning goaltender Connor Hellebuck has publicly confirmed that he asked the Winnipeg Jets to trade him. The league MVP in 2025 said in a statement released by his agent that he felt it was important to go public with this now with training camp just around the corner. That's sports. I'm Brian Wyatt.
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7: Sunny and 25 for today. Clear tonight. Overnight low of 8. Tomorrow, sunny and 20. It's going to feel like 25. For Sunday, cloudy. Chances of showers and 23.
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1: So if you met your soulmate, would you know? What up, Mario Courtney Lopez here. What are signs that someone might be your soulmate? And would you pick up on those signs? Well, your Tango has pulled together a list of signs that your soulmate is right in front of you. What are they, honey?
2: Honey, these are all you.
1: Okay.
2: They teach you life lessons.
1: Boom.
2: The connection you form with them feels different.
1: Yes, it does. Okay.
2: Doesn't feel like your typical one. They can almost read your mind.
1: Okay.
2: That doesn't sound... Can you read my mind?
1: I can see. Yes, I can. Because I'm like, what? Tell me. Just tell me what. Yeah. I can read your mind.
3: Well, what did I do?
2: Also,
3: what did I do?
2: Because I wear my heart on my sleeve and I'll... Yeah. You know. They help you grow as people.
1: Yep.
2: They quiet your inner critic. I can feel the ugliest and genuinely look the ugliest, and he will still tell me I'm beautiful. See? And I'm like, poor thing, needs bigger glasses.
3: Time to get the eyes checked.
2: And they help you move on. Mario did help me move on from my ex.
3: Chad.
2: Yeah. Chad. There in the go. Sixth grade.
1: Okay, good. You're welcome.
4: 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Next.
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0: Mario Lopez on Thunder Bay's number one hit music station, Energy 103-104. All right, almost time for today's music history lesson. Mario Courtney Lopez here. A few more songs, then going to take a trip back to the early 80s and the song that got a second life, thanks to Eminem. Back to reveal it next.
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0: Yeah, I don't think you can do that, Steve.
3: HR.
0: He says the song was inspired by Diana Ross, who he met while performing on the show Hullabaloo, which was kind of like an early version of Solid Gold. 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
3: Mm-hmm.
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1: All right, time for a weekly fake debate where the topics are made up on the spot, but the passion is real. Mario Courtney Lopez here. All right, Frazier, who's going to be pro? Who's going to be con?
2: You will be con. Courtney will be pro. You'll have 15 seconds to make your case. 10-second rebuttal afterwards. Your topic today is Wednesday.
3: The day?
2: Wednesday.
1: The day or the show?
2: Wednesday.
1: Wednesday, okay.
2: Interpretation is up to you.
1: I'm pro Wednesday.
2: You're con Wednesday, which means
1: con Wednesday. Got it.
2: Courtney is pro. Mrs. Lopez, you have the floor.
1: Go on.
3: I am pro Wednesday because once you get to Wednesday, it is what we call hump day, and I'm a fan of the hump.
2: Mr. Lopez.
1: Wednesday is a dreadful day. It's the middle of the week. Most people feel like the week should be over. You aren't even over hump day. Hump day is Thursday, which is my favorite day of the week. Wednesday isn't even like a Christmas Eve of the week.
2: Mrs. Lopez.
3: Please do not teach our kids anything because hump day is not Thursday.
1: Isn't it Thursday?
2: Wednesday. No, it's Wednesday.
1: Oh, is it Wednesday?
3: Yeah. And, okay. Just be quiet. Cállate, perro.
2: Mr. Lopez, you don't have the floor.
1: Wow.
2: Mrs. Lopez, continue.
3: Oh.
2: Are you done?
3: I'm done.
2: All right, Mr. Lopez, you do have the floor.
1: I apologize. Hump day is Wednesday. We got to get over the hump. But you know what? Sometimes you don't want to get over the hump. You want to stay below the hump. So therefore,
3: who
1: I dread the
3: stay
1: hump.
3: Below? Be quiet.
0: Right. More fun on the way. On with Mario Lopez.
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1: All right, Mario Lopez here. A few more songs, and then I'm going to fire up Zoom so we can chat with today's guest, singer and songwriter Pia Toscano. You remember her from season 10 of American Idol? Well, she's got some new music and more to tell us about. Hang tight. She joins us next.

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1: 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Arby's, we have the meats.
0: 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Enter.

0: What's up, everyone? Mario Lopez joining me right now. You know her from the 10th season of American Idol, the incredibly talented singer and songwriter Pia Toscano. How you doing, Pia?
1: I'm good. How are you?
0: I'm well. We were just talking right before we came on air. You're in LA at the moment, but you live in Nashville. How do you like it out there?
1: I love it. I always love any chance I get to come back to LA because I called it home for over 10 years, but Nashville is just very peaceful for me and I love it.
0: Yeah, it's very cool. Very cool people out there. I saw you do a couple videos with my girl, Jesse James Decker.
1: Yeah. Oh, I love her. She's become such a good friend of mine.
0: Yeah, she's super cool. Well, please send her my love next time y'all speak So you've got this cool new single out called Redirected. Tell me about it.
1: So I've been through quite the journey in my personal life, in my music career. And so I developed this mantra. Whenever things like that I've prayed for and opportunities that I really were working towards didn't work out, lots of things, lots of music, things that, you know, kind of didn't pan out the way I had hoped. I would always say rejection is redirection. Rejection is God's protection. And that kind of carried me through and like soothed my soul so I can keep going. And I just felt called to write a song called Redirected, you know, for anybody that's experiencing something like that in life. It just kept coming to me and I kept saying it. And I was like, you know what? I think I want this next chapter of music to, especially my album, like I think I want to call it Redirected. And then so I wrote the song Redirected with Stacey Kelleher, and it's kind of just been my mantra for the past couple of years, and past like 10 years of my life.
0: That's a great mantra and very relatable. A lot of people, I'm sure it'll connect with. All right, Pia, hang tight for a second. Got to take a quick break. We're going to come back with some more.
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1: 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Tomorrow, sunshine 22. Cloudy on Sunday, a high 23.
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0: Hey, it's Mario Lopez on Thunder Bay's number one hit music station, Energy 103-104. Catching up with singer Pia Toscano this hour. Mario Lopez here, getting the scoop on her new music. And Pia, has living in Nashville influenced your career as far as the music scene? You're getting a little more country western?
1: Actually, yes. I mean, I've always been so drawn to country music, and it's so sad we lost Dolly Parton today.
0: I know, legend. And yes, of course.
1: I feel like everybody's a lot heartbroken right now. I know that I am. But I was always drawn to those big country voices, especially. I mean, I was influenced by Celine Whitney and then Shania, Martina, Leanne Rimes, Dolly Parton. So it's like, it's always been a part of my life, but I always did those like big power ballads and stuff. But when I moved out to Nashville, I loved going to the writers' rounds. And the songwriting in Nashville is just, it's just a little different. It's so honest and vulnerable and so storytelling, and you could strip every song down and hear it in just its natural raw beauty. And so that's what really influenced me. I had gotten a little discouraged for a little while, and I hadn't done a writing session or written any new music since, you know, I had lived in LA. And then when I came out to Nashville, it totally re-inspired me. And now I'm writing with some of the most incredible writers and producers that create such a safe space for me. And I feel like now my music is the most like authentic it's ever been. But yeah, it definitely has a little bit of a Western country influence for sure, especially in the production.
0: I like it. All right. Well, on Mario.com to check out Pia's new single. 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
1: Mario Lopez here, chatting with singer Pia Toscano right now, talking new music. And Pia, please forgive me for not leading with this, but you're also expecting your first child, right?
2: Yes, and she's very excited right now because she keeps kicking me.
1: Congratulations. I have that effect on women. They want to kick me.
2: I love your videos with your kids.
1: Oh, thank you. I appreciate it. It gets so much fun. So you're having a little girl, obviously. Yes. That's awesome. That's awesome. And even though you're pregnant, you're going to still be performing live, right? And as a matter of fact, with Andre Bocelli this fall?
2: Yes. Awesome. I go out on tour. I think it's next week. It's September 7th. I leave. We do 2 days at the Hollywood Bowl. We go to Red Rocks.
1: Oh, that's great.
2: We're all over.
1: Oh, those are great venues. Oh, that's going to be fun at the Hollywood Bowl, too. All right, hang tight. We got more on the way, but first, we got to get back to the music. Energy.

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1: I'm Mario Lopez, talking new music and touring with singer Pia Toscano. And Pia, do you have a particular favorite song or a couple of favorite songs you love to perform live?
2: I mean, I always love performing. So I work with David Foster as well, and he's always been such like a huge supporter, and like since I was a little girl, I always dreamed of working with him. But there's a song that he reimagined called All By Myself that Eric Carmen wrote, and then Celine Dion made huge, like it was just became huge.
1: That's a tough song to sing.
2: What's that?
1: I said, that's a tough song to sing. Well, for me, it is. Not for you, I'm sure.
2: Oh gosh, no. It's still tough for me, but I've been working on it since I was a kid. I'm like, that was like the pinnacle for me. I'm like, I need to hit that note. And so I did it on American Idol, and then it became kind of this thing. Performed it on David's tour, and I'll be performing that with Andrea on Andrea's tour. I have a solo song, and then I do some of Andrea's duets, but I love those big, challenging songs that scare me a little bit. And All By Myself is definitely one of those songs.
1: Yeah, but, you got to be locked in. You just mentioned American Idol, and I remember watching, and your elimination is probably one of the most shocking moments in the show in their history. I remember the judges being like visibly upset and stuff. Looking back, because it's one of those things that you're like, it shouldn't happen, really, right? But then you just don't know how people, that sometimes they think that, okay, they've got enough votes, or maybe they're kind of pulling for this other person because, oh, I feel sorry for them, whatever the case may be. You know what I mean? All right, hang tight. I got one more thing I got to ask. Quick break, and we're going to come back with some more.
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0: with Mario Lopez.
1: I'm Mario Lopez, talking American Idol with Pia Toscano and her infamous elimination during season 10 of the show. Pia, how did it end up sort of shaping you as a person after that moment?
2: You know, that was, first of all, that was like a total life-changing experience for me. But I had started auditioning for that show when I was 16 years old, and I kept getting rejected. Simon Cowell wasn't like a huge fan of mine, and then they switched the judging panel to Jennifer Lopez, Steven Tyler, and Randy Jackson. And so it took me five times before I actually made it.
1: Wow.
2: And in that moment, I remember thinking, oh my God, like my career, like I finally got a taste of it and now it's over. But it happened like in the opposite way, where it was like the best thing that could have happened to me. And, you know, I got signed with Interscope. And then I went through a whole other roller coaster of life. But it was, you know, so many blessings, so many doors opened, and, you know, I was able to put out new music and finally live out my dreams. But it really, really grew me and strengthened me, because I did not have thick skin at all.
1: Yeah.
2: And, you know, it made my dreams come true and taught me so much about myself. But yeah, it was a great experience, but it came with a lot of learning and a
1: sure.
2: lot of growth.
1: Yeah, no, that's awesome. That's awesome. And listen, I want everyone to be sure to check out Pia's new single, Redirected. You can get it wherever you stream music, and you can keep up to date with everything going on by following her on IG at Pia Toscano. Pia, again, congratulations.
2: Thank you so much, Mario.
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3: Which actress played Kelly Kapowski? That was Courtney.
4: You almost said Mario. Well, because I just like so.
3: No, because I looked at his hand as you did it, but it was you.
4: Tiffany Amber Thiessen.
3: That is correct. Oh. 1-0. What is Screech's character's real name? That was Mario.
2: Samuel Powers.
3: That is correct. 1-1. Okay. What nickname does Slater often call Zach? Courtney.
5: What's up, Preppy?
3: That is correct. 2-1. There's one more in this round. What is the name of the song that Jesse sings? Courtney.
5: I'm so excited.
3: That is correct.
2: Wow.
5: I'm your biggest fan, Nono.
2: Okay.
3: What is it? 3-1? Is that right?
2: Yeah.
3: 3-1. We're going to take a break, come back and do another.
1: More fun on the way. On with Mario Lopez.
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1: 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Tomorrow, sunshine 22. Cloudy on Sunday, a high 23.
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1: Round two of today's Flashback Friday pop quiz. You're all Mario Courtney Lopez trying to answer Saved by the Bell trivia questions in honor of back to school. The score is 3-1. I'm losing. Let's get to the next question.
2: Sounded different than when you usually go, I'm winning.
3: Well, because he's not.
2: Yeah. So. What nickname does Slater use for Jesse when they start dating? That was Courtney.
3: Hey, Mama.
2: Mama is correct. 4-1. We'll squeeze one more in this round. What was the name of the band that Zach Kelly, Lisa Slater, and Screech formed, Mario?
1: Zach Attack.
2: That is correct. It is 4-2. We're going to play some music, come back and do another.
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2: I'm Mario Courtney Lopez. Few songs and then going to shout out today's celeb birthdays. In the meantime, any obscure holidays to recognize, honey?
3: Today's your favorite thing. It's World Rock, Paper, Scissors Day.
2: Also known as
4: Rochambeau.
2: Now, here's the thing, and it's become controversial, although I'm doing it right. You're supposed to go on the three. Rock, paper, scissors.
5: And then you got
2: Thank you. I got into an argument with a lot of people.
5: Eric Winter.
2: At work. And then Eric Winter also co-chimed. He wants to go on four.
5: He's
2: you
5: wrong.
2: Know why? Because he's off beat. One, two, three. Yes, exactly. And I beat
5: you. Yeah, you do it on the three.
3: What's that?
2: You do, that's paper.
3: Yeah,
2: that's
3: so
2: paper.
3: Did I lose?
5: The four throws the whole thing off.
2: It does. There's no time. One, two, three, four.
5: Why?
2: No,
5: it's
2: rock, paper, boom. Yeah. That's why it goes Rochambeau.
5: Exactly.
2: Yeah, exactly.
3: Well, it says rock, paper, scissors, go.
5: No.
2: That's four.
5: There's no, go.
2: It's just Rochambeau.
5: You just do it on the third one.
3: What's Rochambeau mean?
2: I don't know.
5: Rochambeau is another name for it.
2: Yes, exactly.

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1: Yo, I'm Mario Courtney Lopez. Final round of our Bell Pop quiz. Trying to answer trivia questions about my old show. Score is 5-3. Mrs. Lopez is in the lead. All right, let's wrap it up.
2: When the gang switches roles with the faculty during student teacher week, what role does Zach take on? Courtney.
3: Mr. Belding?
2: I'll give it to you. Principal. Yeah.
3: Well,
2: yeah.
3: That is the principal.
2: Yeah, I'll give it to you.
1: Very good. Does he? I don't remember that good, honey.
2: 6-3. Wow. What is the name of the actor who plays Principal Belding? Mario.
1: Your boy, Dennis Haskins.
2: Dennis Haskins is correct. So now it is 5-4. Two left. What is Bayside's mascot? Mario.
1: Bayside Tiger.
2: That is correct. 5-5.
1: Tied up.
2: Tied up.
1: Comes
2: one left. Here we go. Who took part in a dance contest at the Max, hurting an ankle but winning with a dance called The Sprain? That is Courtney.
3: Lisa Turtle.
2: That is correct.
3: Woo!
1: You won, Nana.
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1: Ripfest is happening at Thunder City Speedway. 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
0: Keeping a beat in the street. 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
1: Yo, I'm Mario Lopez. Back to the music after some quick food. Some good news for those of us who like a little heat in their food. Those who eat spicy foods regularly may have a lower risk of heart disease and stroke. Oh, researchers aren't completely sure why, but they think the capsaicin, hope I'm saying that correct, the ingredient that gives chili peppers their kick, may help boost levels of HDL, the good cholesterol. And there's another benefit. When food is packed with flavor from spices, you're less likely to reach for the salt shaker. That's true.
2: Mm-hmm.
1: That's true. Huh. I should be in really good shape then with my heart.
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0: You're on with Mario Lopez.
1: I'm Mario Courtney Lopez. Most of us know to not bring liquids over 3.4 ounces in a carry-on. But there are some surprising items banned by the TSA. The thing is, with these items, TSA agents won't take them away. You could also be hit with a fine, a big one too, for trying to fly with them. We're talking fines of up to $17,000 per violation.
2: Banned in carry-ons are cast iron cookware.
3: Well, why are you bringing that? You don't want to put it in your check bag because that will weigh it down.
1: I was going to say, it's a really heavy item.
2: Corkscrews with a blade, yes. Screwdrivers longer than 7 inches. Huh. Bowling balls and even foam toy swords.
1: Now, hold on a second. A bowling ball, what are you going to do with that? Seriously. Like, how is that? Other than you drop it on someone's foot. It's just other than convenience. I mean, a bowling ball I can see bringing on a carry-on because some get pricey.
3: Yeah, I mean, you don't want to lose that for sure.
2: You're
3: but
2: professional.
1: You don't want to lose that. Exactly.
3: I do think that...
1: I'm surprised by the bowling ball because it's not sharp. As a matter of fact, it's as... Yeah, far from
3: why,
1: sharp.
3: Why would that be
2: but
3: that weird?
2: I think
3: maybe you could throw it at
2: the
3: something.
2: The heaviness.
1: That's weird.
3: I mean, it's not a weapon of choice.
1: Yeah, that's what I'm saying. It doesn't seem like a very practical
3: but it
1: weapon.
3: It could be used.
1: But that's what, no, but I'm. But that falls under the big fine thing, which is weird.
3: Yeah, I don't know. Yeah. It's very odd. Weird.
2: Well, and here's one, give you a little heads up. Now, here's the one to remember at the holidays, snow globes that contain over 3.4 ounces of liquid.
1: You know, if you take someone's snow globe away during the holidays because of that, that's just mean. And rude.
2: They're taking kids' needles. They don't care.
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1: 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A few more songs. We're going to see who's getting honored this week. In the meantime, more music. 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
2: 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Mario Courtney Lopez here at On With Mario on Facebook and X. At On With Mario Lopez on IG. Love hearing from you. Who gets the honor this week, honey?
3: This is from at Brian Kelbert, and he said, dang, bro, it really took 11 days to get to Friday this week, didn't it? Time is just so weird.
2: Brian, you nailed it. It does. It feels like it took forever. I'm exhausted. And boy, I'm really going to look forward to this weekend. Catching up on rest.
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4: Everyone knows the value of a great night's sleep, but a great night's sleep shouldn't cost a fortune. 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
5: If you ever go to kindergarten school, it's going to be the specialist day of your life. 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I kind of miss it, preschool now, but this is more fun. You are invited. If you're 4 years old, come on down to learn about Thunder Bay Catholic. www.tbcschools.ca.
6: 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Tariffs will hit mining and forestry hard. 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
1: 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We're back on Monday with more music and fun. Until then, Mario Courtney Lopez. 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

0: 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Another 30-minute energy shot is up next.
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